As you're enjoying your Father's Day weekend, I've got more of your favorite jams. I'm Brian, on the way, Noah Kahan, got Olivia Dean, and this is the number one song in the country from Toy Story 5 from Taylor Swift, I Knew It, I Knew You.

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0: Noah Kahn, The Great Divide, and I'm Brian. Well, only 8 countries have ever won the FIFA World Cup. Brazil has 5 titles. Basically the overachievers when it comes to world soccer. Then Germany and Italy with 4 each. Argentina with 3 titles. France and Uruguay have 2. And England and Spain each have 1. Now, while the U.S. men's have never won a FIFA World Cup, the U.S. women's national team, though, totally different story. They have won 4 times in 1991, 1999, 2015, and 2019.
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0: Justin Bieber and Daisies, and I'm Brian. So Peyton Manning has got himself a brand new gig. Peyton's production company is now going to be taking over the World Series of Poker as it heads back to ESPN. Yes, the guy who used to read defense is now reading poker faces. His production company, Omaha Productions, will be bringing more storytelling to the game. So basically, more drama, more bluffs, and probably more guys in sunglasses pretending that they're in like a spy movie. Poker's back on ESPN, Peyton's behind it, and somehow folding on a pair of sevens just gets more exciting.
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8: Here's your Weather Command forecast. Tonight, mostly cloudy with rain showers likely and chance of thunderstorms in the evening, then partly cloudy with chance of rain showers after midnight. Lows around 50, southeast winds 5 to 15 miles per hour, shifting to the north 10 to 15 after midnight, with gusts up to 30. Chance of precipitation 70%. Tomorrow, sunny, highs in the lower 70s, northwest winds 10 to 20 miles per hour. Tomorrow night, mostly cloudy with a 20% chance of rain showers, lows in the mid 40s.
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0: It's the weekend. 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

0: You know, you're having yourself a great intimate weekend with your little boo thang. Of course, that's Paul Russell, and I'm Brian. Got a great one on the way from Somber. You'll hear Homewrecker in minutes.
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1: ABC News, I'm Dave Packer. Vice President J.D. Vance traveling to Switzerland today to continue talks with the Iranians. It comes as Iran says it shut down the Strait of Hormuz because of Israel's actions in Lebanon. ABC News CNews contributor and former Deputy Assistant Secretary of Defense for the Middle East, Mick Mulroy, saying that Tehran may be delaying negotiations.
2: They can wait us out and hope that they get another administration in the future that's more aligned with what they're willing to agree to, if anything, because they haven't even agreed to give up their enrichment program.
1: An investigation underway north of London after two trains collided, killing a train driver, injuring dozens of others. Mississippi under a state of emergency right now after the remnants of Tropical Storm Arthur unleashed torrential rain. Thousands remain without power. Meanwhile, in San Antonio, Texas, first responders carrying out multiple water rescues. Waterways there are overflowing. This is ABC News.
3: At last Monday's City of Haber town hall meeting, a member of the Haber Police Department was recognized for his work in the community. Police Chief Gabe Matisich spoke with new media broadcasters about this recognition.
4: So our District 4 HRDC wrote a letter to recognize Officer Buck Easley for his exceptional professionalism, compassion, and commitment to serving our community. So in recognition of his professionalism, compassion, dedication, and commitment to serving the citizens of Haver and vulnerable members of our community, Officer Easley was awarded the department's Distinguished Service Award for his service and commitment to the safety of our community.
5: The Montana Department of Environmental Quality reminds residents that when recreating on Montana's lakes and reservoirs this summer to be on the lookout for cyanobacteria, more commonly known as harmful algal blooms or HABs. HABs can release toxins into the water that may cause skin irritation, make people sick, and can be fatal to pets or livestock if ingested. HAB characteristics include appearance of coloration or scum in the water, resembles spilled paint, pea soup, or grass clippings, typically blue or green in color, may produce toxins, and they are comprised of photosynthetic bacteria, not actually algae. If you think you, people with you, or a pet has come in contact with HAB, if you suspect a HAB-related illness in a person or animal, call your health care provider or veterinarian. 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
5: Here's your Weather Command forecast. Tonight, mostly cloudy with rain showers likely and chance of thunderstorms in the evening, then partly cloudy with chance of rain showers after midnight. Lows around 50, southeast winds 5 to 15 miles per hour, shifting to the north 10 to 15 after midnight, with gusts up to 30. Chance of precipitation 70%. Tomorrow, sunny, highs in the lower 70s, northwest winds 10 to 20 miles per hour. Tomorrow night, mostly cloudy with a 20% chance of rain showers, lows in the mid 40s.
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0: Charlie Puth, attention. So tomorrow is the day that we honor our fathers. Dear old dad. He's the one who helped create our life. 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He loved us. He fed us. Worked many jobs to put you and I through college. Took us to ball practice. Taught us to ride a bike. Gave us dating advice. And on Father's Day, we show you our returned love with a $2.99 greeting card.
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0: Here's your Weather Command forecast. Tonight, mostly cloudy with rain showers likely and chance of thunderstorms in the evening, then partly cloudy with chance of rain showers after midnight. Lows around 50, southeast winds 5 to 15 miles per hour shifting to the north 10 to 15 after midnight, with gusts up to 30. Chance of precipitation 70%. Tomorrow, sunny, highs in the lower 70s, northwest winds 10 to 20 miles per hour. Tomorrow night, mostly cloudy with a 20% chance of rain showers, lows in the mid 40s.
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0: Well, I hope that you're enjoying your summertime Saturday and your weekend. And I got more of your favorite jams. On the way, you'll hear Sienna Spyro and Die on This Hill.
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1: ABC News, I'm Dave Packer. Vice President J.D. Vance traveling to Switzerland to continue talks with the Iranians. This comes as Iran says it's shut down the Strait of Hormuz again. Now, this is because of Israel's actions in Lebanon. ABC News senior White House correspondent Selena Wang.
2: Central Command says 55 commercial ships traveled through the strait on Saturday, the most in a single day since early in the war, but still below the 100 to 120 daily pre-war average. And tonight, it's unclear if traffic has changed after Iran's announcement.
1: An Italian tourist reported dead after a large fire at a resort in the Dominican Republic, reports of an unknown number of injuries. Social media on a post tonight, President Trump blaming vandals for the green algae and peeling liner paint in the newly renovated Lincoln Memorial reflecting pool, and said the pool will now have to be partially drained to repair it. Total repair cost so far for the no-bid contract, $14.6 million taxpayer dollars. This is ABC News.
3: 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Northwestern Energy has announced it has been named one of America's greatest workplaces in 2026 by Newsweek and Plant A Insights Group based on an evaluation of publicly available data and a confidential nationwide employee survey. The recognition highlights organizations that prioritize employee well-being, strong leadership, fair compensation, and work-life balance. This is the third time Northwestern Energy has earned this recognition. Quote, "This distinction reflects the exceptional people who power our company every day," said Northwestern Energy Vice President Customer Care, Communications, and Human Resources Bobby Schrappel. Quote, "Our more than 1,660 employees' professionalism, expertise, and commitment to serving our customers around the clock are what make Northwestern Energy a strong and dependable workplace. It stands as a meaningful acknowledgement of the pride our employees bring to their work and their care they show for communities we serve." 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
3: Here's your Weather Command forecast. Tonight, mostly cloudy with rain showers likely and chance of thunderstorms in the evening, then partly cloudy with chance of rain showers after midnight. Lows around 50, southeast winds 5 to 15 miles per hour, shifting to the north 10 to 15 after midnight, with gusts up to 30, chance of precipitation 70%. Tomorrow, sunny, highs in the lower 70s, northwest winds 10 to 20 miles per hour. Tomorrow night, mostly cloudy with a 20% chance of rain showers, lows in the mid 40s.
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0: 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The difference is our music is better. Like this.
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2: 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Our colors will fade eventually, so if our time is running out, day after day, we'll make the mundane a masterpiece. Oh my, my, oh my, my love, I take one look at you.

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6: Here's your Weather Command forecast. Tonight, mostly cloudy with rain showers likely and chance of thunderstorms in the evening, then partly cloudy with chance of rain showers after midnight. Lows around 50, southeast winds 5 to 15 miles per hour, shifting to the north 10 to 15 after midnight, with gusts up to 30, chance of precipitation 70%. Tomorrow, sunny, highs in the lower 70s, northwest winds 10 to 20 miles per hour. Tomorrow night, mostly cloudy with a 20% chance of rain showers, lows in the mid 40s.
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1: ABC News, I'm Dave Packer. Vice President J.D. Vance traveling today to Switzerland to continue talks with the Iranians. This comes as Iran says it's shut down the Strait of Hormuz because of Israel's actions in Lebanon. ABC News senior White House correspondent Selena Wang with the mixed messaging.
2: Reopening the Strait of Hormuz is central to the agreement, but today Iran's declaring it's once again closing that critical waterway, citing Israel's deadly strikes on Lebanon. But the U.S. military denying Iran's claim that Iran controls the Strait of Hormuz, saying traffic continues to flow and U.S. forces are monitoring the situation to ensure this remains the case.
1: In Raleigh, North Carolina, thousands today crowded the streets for a parade honoring the Carolina Hurricanes, who won the Stanley Cup last weekend. And much of the south and central U.S. dealing with severe weather today and now into the night, flooding, high winds, hail, and tornadoes. All still possible. This is ABC News.
3: Street sweeping in Havre has been underway for a month and a half. Besides the street sweeping activity being listed on the City of Havre website and physical copies at City Hall, Trevor Mork, Public Works Director for Havre, explains other methods the city utilizes to notify residents about street sweeping activities.
4: With that, we try doing as much outreach for notification as possible, and that's having that schedule fully available, as well as posts on social media, doing this radio, as well as the physical signs. And we put those signs, they are color-coded to the day of the week. We put that with the flow of traffic.
3: If you have questions about street sweeping in Havre, call the Public Works Department at 406-265-4941.
5: A Harlem man rolled his car and killed a passenger while drunkenly fleeing from police was sentenced Thursday to 34 months and 15 days in prison, followed by 3 years of supervised release, acting U.S. Attorney Mark Steger Smith said. Desmond Joseph Dillon, 20, pleaded guilty in December 2025 to one count of involuntary manslaughter. The government alleged in court documents that while driving drunk, Dillon led police on a chase that ended when he rolled his car, killing one of his passengers. You can find the full story on our website at HighlineToday.com.
6: Prosecutors in the Montana Attorney General's office charged a Sheridan County man with 25 felony counts of sexual assault and drug-related charges for his abuse of five juvenile girls, Attorney General Austin Knudsen announced Friday. Ivan Edward Greenwell, 40 years of age, is facing four counts of incest, three counts of sexual abuse of children, five counts of criminal distribution of dangerous drugs, six counts of sexual intercourse without consent, and seven counts of sexual assault. Greenwell is currently being held in North Dakota on similar charges. His arraignment is scheduled for July 14th. He could face up to 2,200 years in prison and a $1.13 million fine if convicted on all counts. This has been a production of New Media Broadcasters.
7: It's hard to believe it's been 20 years since you said, I do. 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But you never knew how much she wants an anniversary ring of sparkling diamonds embraced by a band of gold. A perfect reminder of how you have embraced life together. 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
6: Here's your Weather Command forecast. Tonight, mostly cloudy with rain showers likely and chance of thunderstorms in the evening, then partly cloudy with chance of rain showers after midnight. Lows around 50, southeast winds 5 to 15 miles per hour shifting to the north 10 to 15 after midnight, with gusts up to 30, chance of precipitation 70%. Tomorrow, sunny, highs in the lower 70s, northwest winds 10 to 20 miles per hour. Tomorrow night, mostly cloudy with a 20% chance of rain showers, lows in the mid 40s.
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I hope you're enjoying your Saturday and your weekend. Of course, tomorrow is Father's Day. It's the first day of summer, and I got more of your favorite jams on the way. Zara Larsson got some somber, and this is Harry Styles, American Girls.

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0: 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We've been certified as the number one hit music station and the winner of this year's All Your Favorite Songs Award. 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
2: Here's your Weather Command forecast. Tonight, mostly cloudy with rain showers likely and chance of thunderstorms in the evening, then partly cloudy with chance of rain showers after midnight. Lows around 50, southeast winds 5 to 15 miles per hour, shifting to the north 10 to 15 after midnight, with gusts up to 30. Chance of precipitation 70%. Tomorrow, sunny, highs in the lower 70s, northwest winds 10 to 20 miles per hour. Tomorrow night, mostly cloudy with a 20% chance of rain showers, lows in the mid-40s.
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2: ABC News, I'm Dave Packer. Iran saying it's reclosed the Strait of Hormuz just days after the U.S.-Iran ceasefire deal. Iranian media says it's in response to Israel's continued strikes in Lebanon. ABC's Selena Way.
3: That framework of a deal signed between the U.S. and Iran stipulates that all hostilities must end. That would include between Israel and Lebanon. But the problem is that neither Israel nor Lebanon were party to that deal.
2: Both Iran and the U.S. sending delegations to Geneva for negotiations. The U.S. side will include Vice President J.D. Vance. Dangerous flash flooding across the south as the remnants of Tropical Storm Arthur continue unleashing torrential rain. A state of emergency in Mississippi, San Antonio, Texas. First responders carrying out multiple water rescues there. American soccer fans are turning their attention to Los Angeles. Thursday, Team USA will play a knockout round against Turkey. America notched its second win in Seattle Friday. This is ABC News.
4: At last Monday's City of Haber town hall meeting, a member of the Haber Police Department was recognized for his work in the community. Police Chief Gabe Matisich spoke with new media broadcasters about this recognition.
5: So our District 4 HRDC wrote a letter to recognize Officer Buck Easley for his exceptional professionalism, compassion, and commitment to serving our community. So in recognition of his professionalism, compassion, dedication, and commitment to serving the citizens of Haver and vulnerable members of our community, Officer Easley was awarded the department's Distinguished Service Award for his service and commitment to the safety of our community.
6: The Montana Department of Environmental Quality reminds residents that when recreating on Montana's lakes and reservoirs this summer, to be on the lookout for cyanobacteria, more commonly known as harmful algal blooms, or HABs. HABs can release toxins into the water that may cause skin irritation, make people sick, and can be fatal to pets or livestock if ingested. HAB characteristics include appearance of coloration or scum in the water, resembles spilled paint, pea soup, or grass clippings, typically blue or green in color, may produce toxins, and they are comprised of photosynthetic bacteria, not actually algae. If you think you, people with you, or a pet has come in contact with HAB, if you suspect a HAB-related illness in a person or animal, call your healthcare provider or veterinarian. Montana State University's Museum of the Rockies will celebrate Montana's Western culture, food, music, and history during Taste of the Rockies on Friday, June 26th from 5:30 to 8:30 p.m. at the museum's Living History Farm in Bozeman. Tickets are $60 for members, $65 for non-members, and $125 for VIP admission. For tickets and event information, visit museumoftherockies.org/TOR. 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
6: Here's your Weather Command forecast. Tonight, mostly cloudy with rain showers likely and chance of thunderstorms in the evening, then partly cloudy with chance of rain showers after midnight. Lows around 50, southeast winds 5 to 15 miles per hour, shifting to the north 10 to 15 after midnight, with gusts up to 30, chance of precipitation 70%. Tomorrow, sunny, highs in the lower 70s, northwest winds 10 to 20 miles per hour. Tomorrow night, mostly cloudy with a 20% chance of rain showers, lows in the mid 40s.
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So No Doubt was finishing their very last show at the Sphere in Las Vegas, and every show, Gwen Stefani brings up a big fan. This time, it turned out to be none other than Olivia Rodrigo. Of course, she's a big No Doubt fan. She's also a big Gwen Stefani fan, too. Here's Drop Dead.

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We picked it out special. Just for you. 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KRYK.

0: Elton, Brittany, and Hold Me Closer. So Peyton Manning's got himself a new job. Peyton's production company is taking over the World Series of Poker as it heads back to ESPN. Yes, the guy who used to read defenses is now reading poker faces. His production company, Omaha Productions, will be bringing back more storytelling to the game of poker. So basically more drama, more bluffs, and probably more guys in sunglasses pretending they're in a spy movie, right? Poker's back on ESPN, Peyton's behind it, and somehow folding on a pair of sevens just got way more exciting.
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9: Here's your Weather Command forecast. Tonight, mostly cloudy with rain showers likely and chance of thunderstorms in the evening, then partly cloudy with chance of rain showers after midnight. Lows around 50, southeast winds 5 to 15 miles per hour, shifting to the north 10 to 15 after midnight, with gusts up to 30. Chance of precipitation 70%. Tomorrow, sunny, highs in the lower 70s, northwest winds 10 to 20 miles per hour. Tomorrow night, mostly cloudy with a 20% chance of rain showers, lows in the mid 40s.
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12: They say the holy water's watered down, and this town's lost its faith. Our colors will fade eventually, so if our time is running out, day after day, we'll make the mundane a masterpiece. 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
1: ABC News, I'm Dave Packard. Iran saying it's reclosed the Strait of Hormuz just days after the U.S.-Iran ceasefire deal. Iranian state TV saying this is in response to Israel's continued strikes in Lebanon. Now, Vice President J.D. Vance, part of the U.S. delegation, is now in Geneva for talks with Iran. Speaking on the tarmac before departing Saturday.
2: It's going to be something we're just going to have to continuously manage to ensure that, you know, Israel and Lebanon are both safe and secure. That's fundamentally the goal of this, to make the whole region safe and secure.
1: Officials in the U.K. say a collision between two passenger trains north of London killed an operator and injured dozens of passengers. Nine people remain in critical condition. President Trump Saturday said that the U.S. Park Police had arrested multiple people for, quote, vandalizing the Lincoln Memorial reflecting pool, and pledged that work would begin immediately to repair the peeling lining. The pool turned green with algae just days after it was refilled. This is ABC News.
3: Montana State University's Museum of the Rockies will celebrate Montana's Western culture, food, music, and history during Taste of the Rockies on Friday, June 26th from 5:30 to 8:30 p.m. at the museum's Living History Farm in Bozeman. 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Tickets are $60 for members, $65 for non-members, and $125 for VIP admission. For tickets and event information, visit museumoftherockies.org/TOR. Northwestern Energy has announced it has been named one of America's greatest workplaces in 2026 by Newsweek and Plant A Insights Group based on an evaluation of publicly available data and a confidential nationwide employee survey. The recognition highlights organizations that prioritize employee well-being, strong leadership, fair compensation, and work-life balance. This is the third time Northwestern Energy has earned this recognition. Quote, "This distinction reflects the exceptional people who power our company every day," said Northwestern Energy Vice President Customer Care, Communications, and Human Resources Bobby Schrappel. Quote, "Our more than 1,660 employees' professionalism, expertise, and commitment to serving our customers around the clock are what make Northwestern Energy a strong and dependable workplace. It stands as a meaningful acknowledgement of the pride our employees bring to their work and their care they show for communities we serve." 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
3: Here's your Weather Command forecast. Tonight, mostly cloudy with rain showers likely and chance of thunderstorms in the evening, then partly cloudy with chance of rain showers after midnight. Lows around 50, southeast winds 5 to 15 miles per hour, shifting to the north 10 to 15 after midnight, with gusts up to 30. Chance of precipitation 70%. Tomorrow, sunny, highs in the lower 70s, northwest winds 10 to 20 miles per hour. Tomorrow night, mostly cloudy with a 20% chance of rain showers, lows in the mid 40s.
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0: And I want to talk about...
1: 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What's your fave?
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17: 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It appears by its own numbers, the U.S. government seems insolvent. It's reported that the Treasury shows about $6 trillion in assets and over $47 trillion in liabilities. 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
5: Here's your Weather Command forecast. Tonight, mostly cloudy with rain showers likely and chance of thunderstorms in the evening, then partly cloudy with chance of rain showers after midnight. Lows around 50, southeast winds 5 to 15 miles per hour, shifting to the north 10 to 15 after midnight, with gusts up to 30. Chance of precipitation 70%. Tomorrow, sunny, highs in the lower 70s, northwest winds 10 to 20 miles per hour. Tomorrow night, mostly cloudy with a 20% chance of rain showers, lows in the mid 40s.
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0: That's Gracie Abrams. I'm Kendall. I've got Bruno and Brittany coming right up. 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

0: Street sweeping in Habber has been underway for a month and a half. Besides the street sweeping activity being listed on the City of Habber website and physical copies at City Hall, Trevor Mork, Public Works Director for Habber, explains other methods the city utilizes to notify residents about street sweeping activities.
1: With that, we try doing as much outreach for notification as possible, and that's having that schedule fully available, as well as posts on social media, doing this radio, as well as the physical signs. And we put those signs, they are color-coded to the day of the week. We put that with the flow of traffic.
0: If you have questions about street sweeping in Habber, call the Public Works Department at 406-265-4941.
2: A Harlem man rolled his car and killed a passenger while drunkenly fleeing from police was sentenced Thursday to 34 months and 15 days in prison, followed by 3 years of supervised release, acting U.S. Attorney Mark Steger Smith said. Desmond Joseph Dillon, 20, pleaded guilty in December 2025 to one count of involuntary manslaughter. The government alleged in court documents that while driving drunk, Dillon led police on a chase that ended when he rolled his car, killing one of his passengers. You can find the full story on our website at HighlineToday.com.
3: Prosecutors in the Montana Attorney General's office charged a Sheridan County man with 25 felony counts of sexual assault and drug-related charges for his abuse of five juvenile girls, Attorney General Austin Knudsen announced Friday. Ivan Edward Greenwell, 40 years of age, is facing four counts of incest, three counts of sexual abuse of children, five counts of criminal distribution of dangerous drugs, six counts of sexual intercourse without consent, and seven counts of sexual assault. Greenwell is currently being held in North Dakota on similar charges. His arraignment is scheduled for July 14th. He could face up to 2,200 years in prison and a $1.13 million fine if convicted on all counts. This has been a production of New Media Broadcasters.
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3: Here's your Weather Command forecast. Tonight, mostly cloudy with rain showers likely and chance of thunderstorms in the evening, then partly cloudy with chance of rain showers after midnight. Lows around 50, southeast winds 5 to 15 miles per hour, shifting to the north 10 to 15 after midnight, with gusts up to 30. Chance of precipitation 70%. Tomorrow, sunny, highs in the lower 70s, northwest winds 10 to 20 miles per hour. Tomorrow night, mostly cloudy with a 20% chance of rain showers, lows in the mid-40s.
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10: Here's your Weather Command forecast. Tonight, mostly cloudy with rain showers likely and chance of thunderstorms in the evening, then partly cloudy with chance of rain showers after midnight. Lows around 50, southeast winds 5 to 15 miles per hour, shifting to the north 10 to 15 after midnight, with gusts up to 30, chance of precipitation 70%. Tomorrow, sunny, highs in the lower 70s, northwest winds 10 to 20 miles per hour. Tomorrow night, mostly cloudy with a 20% chance of rain showers, lows in the mid 40s.
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1: ABC News, I'm Dave Packard. Iran saying it's reclosed the Strait of Hormuz just days after the U.S.-Iran ceasefire deal. Iranian state TV saying this is in response to Israel's continued strikes in Lebanon. Now, Vice President J.D. Vance, part of the U.S. delegation, is now in Geneva for talks with Iran. Speaking on the tarmac before departing Saturday.
2: It's going to be something we're just going to have to continuously manage to ensure that, you know, Israel and Lebanon are both safe and secure. That's fundamentally the goal of this, to make the whole region safe and secure.
1: Officials in the U.K. say a collision between two passenger trains north of London killed an operator and injured dozens of passengers. Nine people remain in critical condition. President Trump Saturday said that the U.S. Park Police had arrested multiple people for, quote, vandalizing the Lincoln Memorial reflecting pool, and pledged that work would begin immediately to repair the peeling lining. The pool turned green with algae just days after it was refilled. This is ABC News.
3: At last Monday's City of Haber town hall meeting, a member of the Haber Police Department was recognized for his work in the community. Police Chief Gabe Matisich spoke with new media broadcasters about this recognition.
4: So our District 4 HRDC wrote a letter to recognize Officer Buck Easley for his exceptional professionalism, compassion, and commitment to serving our community. So in recognition of his professionalism, compassion, dedication, and commitment to serving the citizens of Haver and vulnerable members of our community, Officer Easley was awarded the department's Distinguished Service Award for his service and commitment to the safety of our community.
5: The Montana Department of Environmental Quality reminds residents that when recreating on Montana's lakes and reservoirs this summer, to be on the lookout for cyanobacteria, more commonly known as harmful algal blooms, or HABs. HABs can release toxins into the water that may cause skin irritation, make people sick, and can be fatal to pets or livestock if ingested. HAB characteristics include appearance of coloration or scum in the water, resembles spilled paint, pea soup, or grass clippings, typically blue or green in color, may produce toxins, and they are comprised of photosynthetic bacteria, not actually algae. If you think you, people with you, or a pet has come in contact with HAB, if you suspect a HAB-related illness in a person or animal, call your healthcare provider or veterinarian. Montana State University's Museum of the Rockies will celebrate Montana's Western culture, food, music, and history during Taste of the Rockies on Friday, June 26th from 5:30 to 8:30 p.m. at the museum's Living History Farm in Bozeman. Tickets are $60 for members, $65 for non-members, and $125 for VIP admission. 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
5: Here's your Weather Command forecast. Tonight, mostly cloudy with rain showers likely and chance of thunderstorms in the evening, then partly cloudy with chance of rain showers after midnight. Lows around 50, southeast winds 5 to 15 miles per hour, shifting to the north 10 to 15 after midnight, with gusts up to 30, chance of precipitation 70%. Tomorrow, sunny, highs in the lower 70s, northwest winds 10 to 20 miles per hour. Tomorrow night, mostly cloudy with a 20% chance of rain showers, lows in the mid 40s.
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0: And now, a friendly reminder from us to you. Always make good choices. 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

0: Hey there, it's Kendall, and in honor of Father's Day, happy Father's Day. Are these the best TV dads of all time? Someone made a list and ranked them. We'll dive in. Coming up, a fun playlist to Tame Impala and Tate McRae. 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

0: 4th of July, we celebrate 250 years of America and the sound that has been there every step of the way.
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2: Here's your Weather Command forecast. Tonight, mostly cloudy with rain showers likely and chance of thunderstorms in the evening, then partly cloudy with chance of rain showers after midnight. Lows around 50, southeast winds 5 to 15 miles per hour, shifting to the north 10 to 15 after midnight, with gusts up to 30. Chance of precipitation 70%. Tomorrow, sunny, highs in the lower 70s, northwest winds 10 to 20 miles per hour. Tomorrow night, mostly cloudy with a 20% chance of rain showers, lows in the mid 40s.
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0: to come up with a new snappy slogan. 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
1: ABC News, I'm Dave Packer. Iran saying it's reclosed the Strait of Hormuz just days after the U.S.-Iran ceasefire deal. Iranian media says it's in response to Israel's continued strikes in Lebanon. ABC's Selena Way.
2: That framework of a deal signed between the U.S. and Iran stipulates that all hostilities must end. That would include between Israel and Lebanon. But the problem is that neither Israel nor Lebanon were party to that deal.
1: Both Iran and the U.S. sending delegations to Geneva for negotiations. The U.S. side will include Vice President J.D. Vance. Dangerous flash flooding across the south as the remnants of Tropical Storm Arthur continue unleashing torrential rain. A state of emergency in Mississippi, San Antonio, Texas. First responders carrying out multiple water rescues there. American soccer fans are turning their attention to Los Angeles. Thursday, Team USA will play a knockout round against Turkey. America notched its second win in Seattle Friday. This is ABC News.
3: Street sweeping in Havre has been underway for a month and a half. Besides the street sweeping activity being listed on the City of Havre website and physical copies at City Hall, Trevor Mork, Public Works Director for Havre, explains other methods the city utilizes to notify residents about street sweeping activities.
4: With that, we try doing as much outreach for notification as possible, and that's having that schedule fully available, as well as posts on social media, doing this radio, as well as the physical signs. And we put those signs, they are color-coded to the day of the week. We put that with the flow of traffic.
3: If you have questions about street sweeping in Havre, call the Public Works Department at 406-265-4941.
5: A Harlem man rolled his car and killed a passenger while drunkenly fleeing from police was sentenced Thursday to 34 months and 15 days in prison, followed by 3 years of supervised release, acting U.S. Attorney Mark Steger Smith said. Desmond Joseph Dillon, 20, pleaded guilty in December 2025 to one count of involuntary manslaughter. The government alleged in court documents that while driving drunk, Dillon led police on a chase that ended when he rolled his car, killing one of his passengers. You can find the full story on our website at HighlineToday.com.
6: Prosecutors in the Montana Attorney General's office charged a Sheridan County man with 25 felony counts of sexual assault and drug-related charges for his abuse of five juvenile girls, Attorney General Austin Knudsen announced Friday. Ivan Edward Greenwell, 40 years of age, is facing four counts of incest, three counts of sexual abuse of children, five counts of criminal distribution of dangerous drugs, six counts of sexual intercourse without consent, and seven counts of sexual assault. Greenwell is currently being held in North Dakota on similar charges. His arraignment is scheduled for July 14th. He could face up to 2,200 years in prison and a $1.13 million fine if convicted on all counts. This has been a production of New Media Broadcasters.
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6: Here's your Weather Command forecast. Tonight, mostly cloudy with rain showers likely and chance of thunderstorms in the evening, then partly cloudy with chance of rain showers after midnight. Lows around 50, southeast winds 5 to 15 miles per hour, shifting to the north 10 to 15 after midnight, with gusts up to 30, chance of precipitation 70%. Tomorrow, sunny, highs in the lower 70s, northwest winds 10 to 20 miles per hour. Tomorrow night, mostly cloudy with a 20% chance of rain showers, lows in the mid 40s.
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We'll be happy together when you say, Alexa, enable KRYK the first time. 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

0: 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Ella Langley's coming up next. 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
4: Here's your Weather Command forecast. Tonight, mostly cloudy with rain showers likely and chance of thunderstorms in the evening, then partly cloudy with chance of rain showers after midnight. Lows around 50, southeast winds 5 to 15 miles per hour, shifting to the north 10 to 15 after midnight, with gusts up to 30. Chance of precipitation 70%. Tomorrow, sunny, highs in the lower 70s, northwest winds 10 to 20 miles per hour. Tomorrow night, mostly cloudy with a 20% chance of rain showers, lows in the mid 40s.
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1: ABC News, I'm Dave Packard. Iran saying it's reclosed the Strait of Hormuz.

0: just days after the U.S.-Iran ceasefire deal. Iranian state TV saying this is in response to Israel's continued strikes in Lebanon. Now, Vice President J.D. Vance, part of the U.S. delegation, is now in Geneva for talks with Iran. Speaking on the tarmac before departing Saturday.
1: It's going to be something we're just going to have to continuously manage to ensure that, you know, Israel and Lebanon are both safe and secure. That's fundamentally the goal of this, to make the whole region safe and secure.
0: Officials in the U.K. say a collision between two passenger trains north of London killed an operator and injured dozens of passengers. Nine people remain in critical condition. President Trump Saturday said that the U.S. Park Police had arrested multiple people for, quote, vandalizing the Lincoln Memorial reflecting pool, and pledged that work would begin immediately to repair the peeling lining. The pool turned green with algae just days after it was refilled. This is ABC News.
2: At last Monday's City of Haber town hall meeting, a member of the Haber Police Department was recognized for his work in the community. Police Chief Gabe Matisich spoke with new media broadcasters about this recognition.
3: So our District 4 HRDC wrote a letter to recognize Officer Buck Easley for his exceptional professionalism, compassion, and commitment to serving our community. So in recognition of his professionalism, compassion, dedication, and commitment to serving the citizens of Haver and vulnerable members of our community, Officer Easley was awarded the department's Distinguished Service Award for his service and commitment to the safety of our community.
4: The Montana Department of Environmental Quality reminds residents that when recreating on Montana's lakes and reservoirs this summer, to be on the lookout for cyanobacteria, more commonly known as harmful algal blooms, or HABs. HABs can release toxins into the water that may cause skin irritation, make people sick, and can be fatal to pets or livestock if ingested. HAB characteristics include appearance of coloration or scum in the water, resembles spilled paint, pea soup, or grass clippings, typically blue or green in color, may produce toxins, and they are comprised of photosynthetic bacteria, not actually algae. If you think you, people with you, or a pet has come in contact with HAB, if you suspect a HAB-related illness in a person or animal, call your healthcare provider or veterinarian. Montana State University's Museum of the Rockies will celebrate Montana's Western culture, food, music, and history during Taste of the Rockies on Friday, June 26th from 5:30 to 8:30 p.m. at the museum's Living History Farm in Bozeman. Tickets are $60 for members, $65 for non-members, and $125 for VIP admission. For tickets and event information, visit museumoftherockies.org/TOR. 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
4: Here's your Weather Command forecast. Tonight, mostly cloudy with rain showers likely and chance of thunderstorms in the evening, then partly cloudy with chance of rain showers after midnight. Lows around 50, southeast winds 5 to 15 miles per hour, shifting to the north 10 to 15 after midnight, with gusts up to 30. Chance of precipitation 70%. Tomorrow, sunny, highs in the lower 70s, northwest winds 10 to 20 miles per hour. Tomorrow night, mostly cloudy with a 20% chance of rain showers, lows in the mid 40s.
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11: Here's your Weather Command forecast. Tonight, mostly cloudy with rain showers likely and chance of thunderstorms in the evening, then partly cloudy with chance of rain showers after midnight. Lows around 50, southeast winds 5 to 15 miles per hour shifting to the north 10 to 15 after midnight, with gusts up to 30. Chance of precipitation 70%. Tomorrow, sunny, highs in the lower 70s, northwest winds 10 to 20 miles per hour. Tomorrow night, mostly cloudy with a 20% chance of rain showers, lows in the mid 40s.
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0: Thanks for hanging with me. 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
1: ABC News, I'm Dave Packer. Iran saying it's reclosed the Strait of Hormuz just days after the U.S.-Iran ceasefire deal. Iranian media says it's in response to Israel's continued strikes in Lebanon. ABC's Selena Way.
2: That framework of a deal signed between the U.S. and Iran stipulates that all hostilities must end. That would include between Israel and Lebanon. But the problem is that neither Israel nor Lebanon were party to that deal.
1: Both Iran and the U.S. sending delegations to Geneva for negotiations. The U.S. side will include Vice President J.D. Vance. Dangerous flash flooding across the south as the

0: Remnants of Tropical Storm Arthur continue unleashing torrential rain. A state of emergency in Mississippi, San Antonio, Texas. First responders carrying out multiple water rescues there. American soccer fans are turning their attention to Los Angeles. Thursday, Team USA will play a knockout round against Turkey. America notched its second win in Seattle Friday. This is ABC News.
1: Street sweeping in Havre has been underway for a month and a half. Besides the street sweeping activity being listed on the City of Havre website and physical copies at City Hall, Trevor Mork, Public Works Director for Havre, explains other methods the city utilizes to notify residents about street sweeping activities.
2: With that, we try doing as much outreach for notification as possible, and that's having that schedule fully available, as well as posts on social media, doing this radio, as well as the physical signs. And we put those signs, they are color-coded to the day of the week. We put that with the flow of traffic.
1: If you have questions about street sweeping in Havre, call the Public Works Department at 406-265-4941.
3: A Harlem man rolled his car and killed a passenger while drunkenly fleeing from police was sentenced Thursday to 34 months and 15 days in prison, followed by 3 years of supervised release, acting U.S. Attorney Mark Steger Smith said. Desmond Joseph Dillon, 20, pleaded guilty in December 2025 to one count of involuntary manslaughter. The government alleged in court documents that while driving drunk, Dillon led police on a chase that ended when he rolled his car, killing one of his passengers. You can find the full story on our website at HighlineToday.com.
4: Prosecutors in the Montana Attorney General's office charged a Sheridan County man with 25 felony counts of sexual assault and drug-related charges for his abuse of five juvenile girls, Attorney General Austin Knudsen announced Friday. Ivan Edward Greenwell, 40 years of age, is facing 4 counts of incest, 3 counts of sexual abuse of children, 5 counts of criminal distribution of dangerous drugs, 6 counts of sexual intercourse without consent, and 7 counts of sexual assault. Greenwell is currently being held in North Dakota on similar charges. His arraignment is scheduled for July 14th. He could face up to 2,200 years in prison and a $1.13 million fine if convicted on all counts. This has been a production of New Media Broadcasters.
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4: Here's your Weather Command forecast. Tonight, mostly cloudy with rain showers likely and chance of thunderstorms in the evening, then partly cloudy with chance of rain showers after midnight. Lows around 50, southeast winds 5 to 15 miles per hour, shifting to the north 10 to 15 after midnight, with gusts up to 30, chance of precipitation 70%. Tomorrow, sunny, highs in the lower 70s, northwest winds 10 to 20 miles per hour. Tomorrow night, mostly cloudy with a 20% chance of rain showers, lows in the mid 40s.
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0: Good morning to the third shifter still doing that work thing. 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

0: Adele's Hello. I'm Blake Powers. First day of summer, Father's Day. It's interesting when it happens that both of those days are simultaneously. You know, you feel like you got to take dad out to do something, but you want to get outside. So you can combine the two. You know, if dad is up to it, do something outside and enjoy Father's Day and the first day of summer. Oh, and by the way, don't buy him fishing gear. It's the number one hated Father's Day gift unless dad truly likes to fish.
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1: Here's your Weather Command forecast. Tonight, mostly cloudy with rain showers likely and chance of thunderstorms in the evening, then partly cloudy with chance of rain showers after midnight. Lows around 50, southeast winds 5 to 15 miles per hour, shifting to the north 10 to 15 after midnight, with gusts up to 30. Chance of precipitation 70%. Tomorrow, sunny, highs in the lower 70s, northwest winds 10 to 20 miles per hour. Tomorrow night, mostly cloudy with a 20% chance of rain showers, lows in the mid 40s.
2: 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Good. That was the biggest waste of time ever, and it should have never happened in the first place.
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0: Benson Boone's Mystical Magical. I'm Blake Powers, and sometimes diversification is a magical thing in your career. My next artist is doing that because last month he signed with UTA, the United Talent Agency, for representation in film, television, and digital content. His name, Alex Warren. Fever Dream, next.
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2: ABC News, I'm Brian Clark. Vice President J.D. Vance has arrived in Switzerland.
3: Mr. Prime Minister.
2: Started his meeting with Pakistan's prime minister. They're going to discuss the next steps in the deal to end the Iran war. But those steps were complicated Saturday when Iran said the Strait of Hormuz was closed, citing Israel's attacks on Lebanon. The strait's supposed to remain open as part of the deal. Former Defense Department official Mick Mulroy, an ABC News analyst, says Iran is acting like it has the upper hand.
4: They're getting most of the benefits that we never thought that we would concede to by any administration before we even get into the nuclear discussions.
2: There are flash flood threats from Kansas to Indiana today. Other parts of the South are seeing rivers crest at high levels. And a state of emergency in Los Angeles County because of a warehouse fire at a cold storage facility that officials say is becoming a biohazard because of 85 million tons of food rotting inside. This is ABC.
5: At last Monday's City of Haber town hall meeting, a member of the Haber Police Department was recognized for his work in the community. Police Chief Gabe Matisich spoke with new media broadcasters about this recognition.
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0: to recognize Officer Buck Easley for his exceptional professionalism, compassion, and commitment to serving our community. So in recognition of his professionalism, compassion, dedication, and commitment to serving the citizens of Havre and vulnerable members of our community, Officer Easley was awarded the department's Distinguished Service Award for his service and commitment to the safety of our community.
1: The Montana Department of Environmental Quality reminds residents that when recreating on Montana's lakes and reservoirs this summer to be on the lookout for cyanobacteria, more commonly known as harmful algal blooms, or HABs. HABs can release toxins into the water that may cause skin irritation, make people sick, and can be fatal to pets or livestock if ingested. HAB characteristics include appearance of coloration or scum in the water, resembles spilled paint, pea soup, or grass clippings, typically blue or green in color, may produce toxins, and they are compromised of photosynthetic bacteria, not actually algae. 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
1: Here's your Weather Command forecast. Tonight, mostly cloudy with rain showers likely and chance of thunderstorms in the evening, then partly cloudy with chance of rain showers after midnight. Lows around 50, southeast winds 5 to 15 miles per hour, shifting to the north 10 to 15 after midnight, with gusts up to 30. Chance of precipitation 70%. Tomorrow, sunny, highs in the lower 70s, northwest winds 10 to 20 miles per hour. Tomorrow night, mostly cloudy with a 20% chance of rain showers, lows in the mid 40s.
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Not even two of the biggest names in sci-fi TV could keep a new sci-fi series. Blake is here. More coming up after One Republic, Rosie and Backstreet Boys with their latest. It's hot new music called Bottle Up.

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Today's best mix of the 90s, 2K, and today. 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

0: Happy Father's Day, happy first day of summer, and the top three summer foods, according to Yahoo, are number three, seafood. Of course, that makes sense for cities that are oceanside. Otherwise, not. Number two, lobster. Ditto and ditto. And number one, favorite summer food? I totally agree on ice cream. Grocery stores will be selling out today. Good luck on finding the flavors you like. And coming up, Chapel Roan, also Harry Styles.
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13: Here's your Weather Command forecast. Tonight, mostly cloudy with rain showers likely and chance of thunderstorms in the evening, then partly cloudy with chance of rain showers after midnight. Lows around 50, southeast winds 5 to 15 miles per hour, shifting to the north 10 to 15.

0: Lower 70s, northwest winds 10 to 20 miles per hour. Tomorrow night, mostly cloudy with a 20% chance of rain showers, lows in the mid-40s.
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3: Street sweeping in Havre has been underway for a month and a half. Besides the street sweeping activity being listed on the City of Havre website and physical copies at City Hall, Trevor Mork, Public Works Director for Havre, explains other methods the city utilizes to notify residents about street sweeping activities.
4: With that, we try doing as much outreach for notification as possible, and that's having that schedule fully available, as well as posts on social media, doing this radio, as well as the physical signs. And we put those signs, they are color-coded to the day of the week. We put of traffic.
3: If you have questions about street sweeping in Havre, call the Public Works Department at 406-265-4941.
5: A Harlem man rolled his car and killed a passenger while drunkenly fleeing from police was sentenced Thursday to 34 months and 15 days in prison, followed by 3 years of supervised release, acting U.S. Attorney Mark Steger Smith said. Desmond Dillon, 20, pleaded guilty in December 2025 to one count of involuntary manslaughter. The government alleged in court documents that while driving drunk, Dillon led police on a chase that ended when he rolled his car, killing one of his passengers. You can find the full story on our website at highlinetoday.com.
6: Prosecutors in the Montana Attorney General's Office charged a Sheridan County man

0: with 25 felony counts of sexual assault and drug-related charges for his abuse of five juvenile girls, Attorney General Austin Knudsen announced Friday. Ivan Edward Greenwell, 40 years of age, is facing four counts of incest, three counts of sexual abuse of children, five counts of criminal distribution of dangerous drugs, six counts of sexual intercourse without consent, and seven counts of sexual assault. Greenwell is currently being held in North Dakota on similar charges. His arraignment is scheduled for July 14th. He could face up to 2,200 years in prison and a $1.13 million fine if convicted on all counts. This has been a production of New Media Broadcasters.
1: For 250 years, America has had a story to tell. 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Through triumph.
2: Tranquility Base here. The Eagle has landed.
1: Through challenge.
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4: Congress passes the most sweeping civil rights bill ever to be
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0: Here's your Weather Command forecast. Tonight, mostly cloudy with rain showers likely and chance of thunderstorms in the evening, then partly cloudy with chance of rain showers after midnight. Lows around 50, southeast winds 5 to 15 miles per hour, shifting to the north 10 to 15 after midnight, with gusts up to 30. Chance of precipitation 70%. Tomorrow, sunny, highs in the lower 70s, northwest winds 10 to 20 miles per hour. Tomorrow night, mostly cloudy with a 20% chance of rain showers, lows in the mid 40s.
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0: Shawn Mendes, there's nothing holding me back. I'm Blake Powers. I figured out a long time ago what holds you back is you. Reach for great things. Work hard to earn them. Olivia Dean on the way was so easy to fall in love.
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14: Here's your Weather Command forecast. Tonight, mostly cloudy with rain showers likely and chance of thunderstorms in the evening, then partly cloudy with chance of rain showers after midnight. Lows around 50, southeast winds 5 to 15 miles per hour, shifting to the north 10 to 15 after midnight, with gusts up to 30. Chance of precipitation 70%. Tomorrow, sunny, highs in the lower 70s, northwest winds 10 to 20 miles per hour. Tomorrow night, mostly cloudy with a 20% chance of rain showers, lows in the mid-40s.
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1: ABC News, I'm Brian Clark. Vice President J.D. Vance is leading a U.S. delegation in Switzerland for talks about the next phase of the deal to end the Iran war. ABC's chief Washington correspondent Jonathan Carl says amid Israel's military action in Lebanon, these talks are off to a rocky start.
2: The Iranians backing out for a bit because of what was happening in Lebanon and saying that the Strait of Hormuz is closed. They can't even agree on whether or not the strait is open. So expectations are not particularly high, but certainly the stakes are.
1: President Trump on social media blamed vandals for green algae and peeling blue paint that are plaguing the newly renovated reflecting pool in front of the Lincoln Memorial. The TSA says travel today could approach Thanksgiving levels, an estimated 3 million travelers expected at airports. The FAA is investigating a potential collision at Boston's Logan Airport Saturday when a Delta Airlines flight had to abort a landing to avoid another plane. This is ABC News.
3: A Great Falls man and woman who stole checks from their next-door neighbor and cashed them to themselves were sentenced to prison time on Friday, Acting U.S. Attorney Mark Steger Smith said. Andrew Dwayne Johnson, 49, was sentenced to 2 years and 3 months in prison for one count of wire fraud and 2 years for one count of aggravated identity theft, with up to 3 years of supervised release. Carrie Janine Johnson, 46, was sentenced to a year and 3 months in prison for one count of wire fraud and to 2 years for one count of aggravated identity theft with 3 years of supervised release. The two were also ordered to pay $17,636.40 in restitution. Their two prison sentences will run consecutively, and they both pled guilty to the charges in January of this year.
4: Three junior ranger programs are scheduled to be held at First People's Buffalo Jump State Park outside of Great Falls in July. Registration is required and will open at 8 a.m. on Monday, June 22nd. On Thursday, July 2nd, Rock and Rock Art will feature Ray Davis, Upper Missouri River Breaks National Monument Education Specialist. Thursday, July 9th, participants will take in talk and tips with OPI Indian Education Specialist and FWP AmeriCorps member Alyssa. The final program on Thursday, July 16th, will be all about Montana bats with Park Ranger Andy Keller. Classes are capped at 25 per session and all begin at 10 a.m. Parents or an adult guardian must accompany children for the duration of the class. Register online at montanastateparks.reserveamerica.com or call 1-855-922-6768 starting June 22nd. Montana Attorney General Austin Knuth.

0: Hamilton announced last week that the Montana Motor Vehicle Division will waive some renewal and replacement driver license and identification card fees in July to encourage Montanians to add the new Black Eagle and Fight citizenship marker on their credential in honor of America's 250th birthday. Fees will be waived for Montanians who come into MVD offices during the month of July looking to add the new citizenship marker to their driver's license, real ID, and CDL credentials. This has been a production of New Media Broadcasters.
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2: And now your Weather Command forecast. Today should be mostly sunny, highs in the lower 70s, and northwest winds 10 to 20 miles an hour, gusting up to 35 in the morning. Tonight should be partly cloudy with a slight chance of rain in the evening, then mostly cloudy with a chance of rain after midnight. Lows in the mid 40s, northwest winds 5 to 15 miles an hour. Monday should be breezy, partly sunny with a 20% chance of rain, highs in the mid 60s, and northwest winds 10 to 15 miles
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0: Justin Bieber's daisies, and there's still time for a Father's Day gift this year. 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
10: And now, your Weather Command forecast. Today should be mostly sunny, highs in the lower 70s, and northwest winds 10 to 20 miles an hour, gusting up to 35 in the morning. Tonight should be partly cloudy with a slight chance of rain in the evening, then mostly cloudy with a chance of rain after midnight. Lows in the mid-40s, northwest winds 5 to 15 miles an hour. Monday should be breezy, partly sunny with a 20% chance of rain, highs in the mid-60s, and northwest winds 10 to 15 miles an hour.
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0: about. Whether you start your day at 6 a.m. or 6 p.m., we've got your favorite songs round the clock. In fact, here comes another one right now.
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1: ABC News, I'm Brian Clark. Vice President J.D. Vance in Switzerland downplayed the recent fighting in Lebanon and its threat to the U.S.-Iran agreement to end the war. Switzerland's the host for talks on the next phase of the peace deal, the vice president told reporters.
2: The question before us now is how much more can we accomplish together? Can we turn over a new leaf? Can we change relations in the Middle East permanently? Or do we go back to doing things the old way, which is not our preference, but is certainly very much something that can happen.
1: It's going to be a busy Father's Day at American airports. TSA expects to screen about 3 million people today, a number that rivals Thanksgiving travel levels. Could also be a messy weather day. Dangerous flash flooding's possible in parts of the plains in the Midwest. Up to 3 inches of rain per hour possible in some areas like St. Louis. And President Trump on social media blamed vandalism for the green algae and peeling liner of his renovated reflecting pool. This is ABC News.
3: On Friday, the Department of Homeland Security and Customs and Border Protection released statistics from May and year-to-date on the frontline battle against drugs at the northern and southern borders. There has been a significant increase in seizures nationwide in May. Seizures of cocaine, methamphetamine, heroin, and fentanyl increased 32% from May of 2024. Fentanyl seizures increased 72% from April of this year, with 795 pounds seized in May of this year. And CBP has seized 56% more drugs this fiscal year through May than it seized during the same period of fiscal year 2024. You can find more drug seizure statistics from United States Customs and Border Protection on the U.S. Department of Homeland Security website.
4: The United States Department of Agriculture's Foreign Agricultural Service is now accepting applications for its agribusiness trade mission to Accra, Ghana from September 22nd through the 25th later this year. USDA's agribusiness trade missions directly connect U.S. exporters with buyers in fast-growing overseas markets, boosting income for American farmers, ranchers, and producers, supporting and creating jobs, and fueling rural economies nationwide. Current and potential exporters interested in expanding their reach into Ghana and other West African countries must register by July 1st. During the trade mission, U.S. participants will engage in targeted one-on-one business meetings with qualified buyers from across the region. You can find more information on this trade mission at usda.gov. Montana Attorney General Austin Knudsen announced last week that the Montana Motor Vehicle Division will waive some renewal and replacement driver license and identification card fees in July to encourage Montanians to add the new Black Eagle and Fight citizenship marker on their credential in honor of America's 250th birthday. Fees will be waived for Montanians who come into MVD offices during the month of July looking to add the new citizenship marker to their driver's license, real ID, and CDL credentials. MVD will be waiving anywhere from $10.30 to $68.50 per transaction, depending on the type of credential issued. This has been a production of New Media Broadcasters.
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3: And now your Weather Command forecast. Today should be mostly sunny, highs in the lower 70s, and northwest winds 10 to 20 miles an hour, gusting up to 35 in the morning. Tonight should be partly cloudy with a slight chance of rain in the evening, then mostly cloudy with a chance of rain after midnight. Lows in the mid-40s, northwest winds 5 to 15 miles an hour. Monday should be breezy, partly sunny with a 20% chance of rain, highs in the mid-60s, and northwest winds 10 to 15 miles an hour.
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0: going on this weekend? Good, clean fun or questionable decisions? Well, either way, be sure to bring us along.
1: Amazon has made a change. Now you say, Alexa, enable KRYK the first time. And from that day forward, just say, Alexa, open KRYK.

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And from that day on, whenever you say, Alexa, open KRYK, you've got a best friend forever.

0: All right, Toy Story 5 out in theaters. I've got a conversation going on my Facebook page. Taking Buzz and Woody out of the equation, who are your favorites? So a lot of the original characters are getting a lot of love. Everybody's a big fan of Rex and, of course, the Potato Heads. But you know who else is getting a lot of love? Ducky and Bunny and Forky, some of the newer additions to the Toy Story universe. Gotta love those characters as well. Yeah, who are your favorites? Aside from, you know, Buzz and Woody, let me know on my Facebook page at DJ Chuck D.
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10: Montana's largest military post, Fort Assiniboine, was a pioneer outpost and home to regiments of American infantry and cavalry. 10 companies that monitored the activities of the region's many Indian groups, patrolled Montana's border with Canada, stopped bootleggers and gunrunners, and protected the state settlers. In its heyday, nearly 750 officers, enlisted men, and civilians called Assiniboine home, and it was the site of General Pershing, then First Lieutenant John J. Pershing's early field assignment. Fort Assiniboine's surviving buildings stand as a monument to the opening of the frontier and is located just 6 miles southwest of Havre on Highway 87 and open June 1st to Labor Day. Discover one of the Highline's many treasures with an enjoyable visit to Fort Assiniboine. New Media Broadcasters is pleased to be one of the sponsors inviting you to bring family and friends to experience the Highline's treasures.
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13: And now, your Weather Command forecast. Today should be mostly sunny, highs in the lower 70s, and northwest winds 10 to 20 miles an hour, gusting up to 35 in the morning. Tonight should be partly cloudy with a slight chance of rain in the evening, then mostly cloudy with a chance of rain after midnight. Lows in the mid-40s, northwest winds 5 to 15 miles an hour. Monday should be breezy, partly sunny with a 20% chance of rain, highs in the mid-60s, and northwest winds 10 to 15 miles an hour.
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0: For Father's Day, I think one of the things we have to acknowledge is that for dads, one of our most important jobs is embarrassing our children, right?
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2: 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He's constantly just

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1: ABC News, I'm Brian Clark. Talks getting underway in Switzerland between the U.S., Iran, Qatar, and Pakistan to move towards a permanent agreement. Vice President J.D. Vance at the start of the meetings downplayed Iran's Saturday announcement that the Strait of Hormuz is closed because of Israel's continued attacks on Lebanon.
2: These things are always a little bit messy. If you go back to how much was happening 3 months ago and compare it to 3 weeks ago, great progress has been made. If you go back to 3 weeks ago to 3 days ago, additional progress has been made.
1: President Trump on social media blamed vandalism for the problems at the newly renovated reflecting pool in Washington, D.C., which has been plagued by green algae and peeling paint. The president said several arrests have been made. TSA says it expects to screen about 3 million air travelers today. It could be one of the busiest travel days of the year. Meanwhile, severe storms and potential flash flooding are threats for parts of the Midwest and Plains. This is ABC News.
3: When the city of Havre is out street sweeping in community neighborhoods, they ask residents to not park in the street. City of Havre Public Works Director Trevor Mork explains what steps they take if a vehicle is parked on the street during those days.
4: If there is a vehicle found to be parked in that no parking zone, we do our best effort, City of Havre Public Works and Police Department, to make contact with that vehicle owner, knocking on doors, calling phone numbers that are available, doing everything in our power to get that contact made. Just please, if you can, do not park in those areas. It makes for the activity to be achieved more safely and more effectively.
3: If you have any questions about street sweeping in Havre, call the Public Works Department at 406-265-4941.
5: 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The U-Dash River Shuttle will begin service Thursday, June 25th and run through Saturday, July 26th. 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Saturday and Sunday departures begin at 12 p.m. and run until 4 p.m. each hour. It's recommended that passengers arrive at the bus stop 15 minutes before departure. River Shuttle riders can also enjoy free on-campus parking courtesy of UM Parking. 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The United States Department of Agriculture's Foreign Agricultural Service is now accepting applications for its agribusiness trade mission to Accra, Ghana from September 22nd through the 25th later this year. 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You can find more information on this trade mission at usda.gov. This has been a production of New Media Broadcasters.
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3: And now, your Weather Command forecast. Today should be mostly sunny, highs in the lower 70s, and northwest winds 10 to 20 miles an hour, gusting up to 35 in the morning. Tonight,

0: Should be partly cloudy with a slight chance of rain in the evening, then mostly cloudy with a chance of rain after midnight. Lows in the mid-40s, northwest winds 5 to 15 miles an hour. Monday should be breezy, partly sunny with a 20% chance of rain, highs in the mid-60s, and northwest winds 10 to 15 miles an hour.
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that time of year, not just getting fireworks, but also trying to figure out some kind of a all-natural sedative for your dog as we get closer to the 4th of July. What products do you use? Because my dog gets a little antsy this time of year.

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0: News. We've been certified as the number one hit music station and the winner of this year's All Your Favorite Songs Award. 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

0: Okay, so today is one of those days where you can figure out whether you're an optimist or a pessimist. Today is the longest day of the year. It's the summer solstice. We'll have more daylight today than any other day of the year. So the optimist in you says, oh, we get to enjoy all this daylight today. Or are you more the pessimist saying, ugh, starting tomorrow, it's all downhill from here.
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6: Today should be mostly sunny, highs in the lower 70s, and northwest winds 10 to 20 miles an hour, gusting up to 35 in the morning. Tonight should be partly cloudy with a slight chance of rain in the evening, then mostly cloudy with a chance of rain after midnight. Lows in the mid-40s, northwest winds 5 to 15 miles an hour. Monday should be breezy, partly sunny with a 20% chance of rain, highs in the mid-60s, and northwest winds 10 to 15 miles an hour. 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

0: That is Noah Kahan. All right. I hope all of you fathers out there are being showered with all the love and respect that you so richly deserve. Also, keep in mind, today is the longest day of the year. It's the summer solstice. More daylight today than any other day of the year. Let's get out and enjoy it.
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2: Welcome to Insight with New Media Broadcasters. I'm Joshua Weiss. Today we sat down with MSU Extension Detail Specialist Megan Von Emmen to touch on a wide range of topics regarding New World Screwworm, including guidelines for livestock currently in and being transferred to Montana.
3: Currently, as far as I am aware, we have not made any guidelines outside of what the Department of Livestock has issued for animals entering the Montana. And based on the fact that, you know, more just keeping that diligence, looking for any sort of issue that could be occurring with those livestock, and all livestock species are required to have their health papers from their local veterinarian as well. And so should anything be suspect, whether you consider it New World screwworm or something like that, should be monitored, as well as let the Department of Livestock know, get your local veterinarian out there to create, you know, and collect that sample, should that ever be suspected. Hopefully, this will not be the case, and our 4-H season, fair season, will move on as most of these animals, they have their certain dates they have to be purchased or owned by the 4-H'er. And a lot of our animals are home-raised here in Montana and so have not been traveling to any of these sort of infested zones. We're pretty low risk at this point. Not saying that, you know, something could happen, but at this point, even with our 4-H fairs and everything, we should be in a low-risk category. If you do end up traveling to one of these locations, contact your local veterinarian to see what sort of system or what things they should be looking for should they ever travel into those areas. And so it's just really monitoring those animals, and should there be any sort of open wound, even just a small cut, knowing that there is a risk there should you be traveling into these zones, and see what specific things that you should be doing to make sure that you have the best health for your animal traveling to those areas or away from them. One of our tools that we used back in the 60s to eradicate it was these sterile fly populations, and that was one of our biggest tools that we have used, and honestly, they continued to use that for the last 60 years to kind of help maintain those populations and try and keep reducing that population of flies. And so sterile male flies can still mate with those females. She will think she will lay those eggs, and therefore no viable larvae are developed across the southern border and all the way down into Central America. And then for the last 60 years, they've kind of maintained a sterile fly, male fly population development in Mexico. And just recently, due to the increase in those fly populations, we have just brought one in Texas online, and then I believe there will be another facility developing those sterile male flies coming online in 2027.
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1: ABC News, I'm Brian Clark. Delegations from the U.S. and Iran meeting in Switzerland, along with moderators from Pakistan and Qatar for talks on making the deal to end the war permanent. Vice President J.D. Vance said,
2: "The opening of the Strait of Hormuz, the ending of the Iranian nuclear program, all of these things have already been accomplished. The question before us now is how much more can we accomplish together? Can we turn over a new leaf? Can we change relations in the Middle East permanently?"
1: But he warned about the risks of going back to the old way of doing things. The status of the initial agreements uncertain after Iran on Saturday said the strait was closed, citing Israel's attacks on Lebanon. TSA says it could screen about 3 million people today. It's expected to be one of the busiest travel days of the year. Severe weather risks today from eastern Colorado to western Kentucky. Flash flooding a primary concern with a level 3 of 4 risk in effect for an area from northern Kansas to southern Indiana. This is ABC News.
3: A Great Falls man and woman who stole checks from their next-door neighbor and cashed them to themselves were sentenced to prison time on Friday, acting U.S. Attorney Mark Steger-Smith said. Andrew Dwayne Johnson, 49, was sentenced to 2 years and 3 months in prison for one count of wire fraud and 2 years for one count of aggravated identity theft, with up to 3 years of supervised release. Carrie Janine Johnson, 46, was sentenced to 1 year and 3 months in prison for one count of wire fraud and to 2 years for one count of aggravated identity theft with 3 years of supervised release. The two were also ordered to pay $17,636.40 in restitution. Their two prison sentences will run consecutively, and they both pled guilty to the charges in January of this year.
4: Three Junior Ranger programs are scheduled to be held at First People's Buffalo Jump State Park outside of Great Falls in July. Registration is required and will open at 8 a.m. on Monday, June 22nd. On Thursday, July 2nd, Rock and Rock Art will feature Ray Davis, Upper Missouri River Breaks National Monument Education Specialist. Thursday, July 9th, participants will take in talk and tips with OPI Indian Education Specialist and FWP AmeriCorps member Alyssa. The final program on Thursday, July 16th, will be all about Montana bats with Park Ranger Andy Keller. Classes are capped at 25 per session and all begin at 10 a.m. Parents or an adult guardian must accompany children for the duration of the class. Register online at montanastateparks.reserveamerica.com or call 1-855-922-6768 starting June 22nd. Montana Attorney General Austin Knudsen announced last week that the Montana Motor Vehicle Division will waive some renewal and replacement driver license and identification card fees in July to encourage Montanians to add the new Black Eagle and Fight citizenship marker on their credential in honor of America's 250th birthday. Fees will be waived for Montanians who come into MVD offices during the month of July looking to add the new citizenship marker to their driver's license, real ID, and CDL credentials. This has been a production of New Media Broadcasters.
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1: And now, your Weather Command forecast. For the rest of today, it should be mostly sunny with highs in the lower 70s and northwest winds 10 to 20 miles an hour. Tonight should be partly cloudy with a slight chance of rain showers in the evening, then mostly cloudy with an even less chance after midnight. Monday should be breezy, partly sunny with a 20% chance of rain, highs in the mid-60s, and northwest winds 10 to 15 miles an hour, increasing to 15 to 25 miles an hour in the afternoon.
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0: we've got here is your favorite hit music starter pack. 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

0: All right, Toy Story 5 out in theaters. I've got a conversation going on my Facebook page. Taking Buzz and Woody out of the equation, who are your favorites? I love this one from my friend Stephanie. She says, unpopular opinion here, Sid and lots of Huggin' Bear. She says, just a misguided toy. And I'm like, I agree. Toys aren't born bad. They're a product of their environment. And as for Sid, you know, the villain in the first movie, can someone please just give that kid a hug? Yeah, just show him a little love. Maybe he'll stop blowing up toys. So who are your favorite characters in Toy Story? Assuming, you know, Buzz and Woody would top that list. Who else? Who are your other favorites? You can let me know on my Facebook page at DJ Chuck D. Great conversation going on there.
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1: 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Good. 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

0: For Father's Day, you start to think about all the lessons you learned from dear old dad, how to ride a bike, how to drive a car, how to mow the lawn, how to change a tire. 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You know what my dad also taught me? How to swear at that bike and while driving a car and mowing the lawn and changing a tire and managing money. Very valuable life lessons that I continue to use to this day. Thanks, Dad.
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2: And now, your Weather Command forecast. For the rest of today, it should be mostly sunny with highs in the lower 70s and northwest winds 10 to 20 miles an hour. Tonight should be partly cloudy with a slight chance of rain showers in the evening, then mostly cloudy with an even less chance after midnight. Monday should be breezy, partly sunny with a 20% chance of rain, highs in the mid-60s, and northwest winds 10 to 15 miles an hour, increasing to 15 to 25 miles an hour in the afternoon.
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0: Miles Smith doing some stargazing. Going to be kind of hard to do that tonight, considering it is the longest day of the year. Yeah, the shortest night of the year this evening on this summer solstice.
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1: ABC News, I'm Mike Dubusky. Four-way talks are underway right now in Switzerland, aimed at bringing the conflict in Iran to an end. Vice President J.D. Vance leading the American delegation, sitting down with officials from Iran, Pakistan, and Qatar today.
2: Pretty bold and big language from the vice president as he kicked off those talks at a luxury resort just around the corner from here, calling it a historic day, asking whether Iran and the U.S. can turn a new leaf, transform their relationship, change things in the Middle East. But I think there was also recognition from the vice president about the more pressing issues at hand, namely reopening the Strait of Hormuz and also securing a ceasefire in Lebanon.
1: ABC's Tom Sufi Burridge. Yesterday, Iran said it's closing the Strait of Hormuz because of Israel's continued bombing of Lebanon. U.S. CENTCOM refutes the strait is closed. And a man was apparently killed after falling from a high area at Madison Square Garden last night. Police are now investigating the incident. This is ABC News.
3: On Friday, the Department of Homeland Security and Customs and Border Protection released statistics from May and year-to-date on the frontline battle against drugs at the northern and southern borders. There has been a significant increase in seizures nationwide in May. Seizures of cocaine, methamphetamine, heroin, and fentanyl increased 32% from May of 2024. Fentanyl seizures increased 72% from April of this year, with 795 pounds seized in May of this year. And CBP has seized 56% more drugs this fiscal year through May than it seized during the same period of fiscal year 2024. You can find more drug seizure statistics from United States Customs and Border Protection on the U.S. Department of Homeland Security website.
4: The United States Department of Agriculture's Foreign Agricultural Service is now accepting applications for its agribusiness trade mission to Accra, Ghana from September 22nd through the 25th later this year. USDA's agribusiness trade missions directly connect U.S. exporters with buyers in fast-growing overseas markets, boosting income for American farmers, ranchers, and producers, supporting and creating jobs, and fueling rural economies nationwide. Current and potential exporters interested in expanding their reach into Ghana and other West African countries must register by July 1st. During the trade mission, U.S. participants will engage in targeted one-on-one business meetings with qualified buyers from across the region. You can find more information on this trade mission at usda.gov. Montana Attorney General Austin Knudsen announced last week that the Montana Motor Vehicle Division will waive some renewal and replacement driver license and identification card fees in July to encourage Montanians to add the new Black Eagle and Fight citizenship marker on their credential in honor of America's 250th birthday. Fees will be waived for Montanians who come into MVD offices during the month of July looking to add the new citizenship marker to their driver's license, real ID, and CDL credentials. MVD will be waiving anywhere from $10.30 to $68.50 per transaction, depending on the type of credential issued. This has been a production of New Media Broadcasters.
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3: And now, your Weather Command forecast. For the rest of today, it should be mostly sunny with highs in the lower 70s and northwest winds 10 to 20 miles an hour. Tonight should be partly cloudy with a slight chance of rain showers in the evening, then mostly cloudy with an even less chance after midnight. Monday should be breezy, partly sunny with a 20% chance of rain, highs in the mid-60s, and northwest winds 10 to 15 miles an hour, increasing to 15 to 25 miles an hour in the afternoon.
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So I don't know if you're paying attention to the World Cup, but huge congrats going out to the host countries. Mexico and the United States definitely moving on to the next round. Canada got a win the other day. They're still in the conversation as well.

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0: 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Do you nap while you watch television? Do you have your favorite chair in the living room? Also, when you're out with the family and there's dancing, do you dance like nobody's watching, like a lunatic? Well, congratulations. You are now officially your father. Nicely done.
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13: 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And now, your Weather Command forecast. For the rest of today, it should be mostly sunny with highs in the lower 70s and northwest winds 10 to 20 miles an hour. Tonight should be partly cloudy with a slight chance of rain showers in the evening, then mostly cloudy with an even less chance after midnight. Monday should be breezy, partly sunny with a 20% chance of rain, highs in the mid-60s, and northwest winds 10 to 15 miles an hour, increasing to 15 to 25 miles an hour in the afternoon.
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2: News. I'm Mike Tabusky. Vice President J.D. Vance is in Switzerland, where he had been meeting with the delegation from Iran in talks aimed at bringing a war there to the end. Recently, Iran launched strikes in Lebanon, which prompted the Iranians to say they're closing the Strait of Hormuz, something U.S. Central Command refutes. ABC News Chief Washington Correspondent Jonathan Carl has where that leaves the U.S.
3: There's two options. One,

0: go along and basically at an uneasy status quo. And the other option, Trump has suggested, they could resume the war. But he has also said that if the war resumes, we could face a global depression. So not a lot of good options.
1: Utah is dealing with some major wildfires, one of which, the Iron Fire, has led to the evacuation of the entire town of Eureka. The Iron Fire has consumed 13,000 acres of land and is 0% contained at this point. This is ABC News.
2: When the city of Havre is out street sweeping in community neighborhoods, they ask residents to not park in the street. City of Havre Public Works Director Trevor Mork explains what steps they take if a vehicle is parked on the street during those days.
3: If there is a vehicle found to be parked in that no parking zone, we do our best effort, City of Havre Public Works and Police Department, to make contact with that vehicle owner, knocking on doors, calling phone numbers that are available, doing everything in our power to get that contact made. Just please, if you can, do not park in those areas. It makes for the activity to be achieved more safely and more effectively.
2: If you have any questions about street sweeping in Havre, call the Public Works Department at 406-265-4941.
4: 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The U-Dash River Shuttle will begin service Thursday, June 25th and run through Saturday, July 26th. 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Thursday and Friday departures are from 2 p.m. to 4 p.m. on the hour. Saturday and Sunday departures begin at 12 p.m. and run until 4 p.m. each hour. It's recommended that passengers arrive at the bus stop 15 minutes before departure. River Shuttle riders can also enjoy free on-campus parking courtesy of UM Parking. U-Dash staff will distribute passes before boarding on Thursdays and Fridays. No parking passes are needed on weekends. The United States Department of Agriculture's Foreign Agricultural Service is now accepting applications for its agribusiness trade mission to Accra, Ghana from September 22nd through the 25th later this year. During the trade mission, U.S. participants will engage in targeted one-on-one business meetings with qualified buyers from across the region. You can find more information on this trade mission at usda.gov. This has been a production of New Media Broadcasters.
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2: And now, your Weather Command forecast. For the rest of today, it should be mostly sunny with highs in the lower 70s and northwest winds 10 to 20 miles an hour. Tonight should be partly cloudy with a slight chance of rain showers in the evening, then mostly cloudy with an even less chance after midnight. Monday should be breezy, partly sunny with a 20% chance of rain, highs in the mid-60s, and northwest winds 10 to 15 miles an hour, increasing to 15 to 25 miles an hour in the afternoon.
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0: All right, Toy Story 5 out in theaters. I've got a conversation going on my Facebook page. Taking Buzz and Woody out of the equation, who are your favorites? I love this response from my friend Athena Hawk. She says, I cannot explain to you why I like Mr. Spell so much. He's just an iconic part of the first two movies. And yeah, as you get deeper into the canon of the movies, you kind of forget those characters. Like the alien, the claw. I still say that all the time when I pass one of those machines. Toy Story, such an iconic part of our lives. Who are your favorite characters? Other than Woody and Buzz, obviously. Join the conversation on my Facebook page at DJ Chuck D.
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7: 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There's a rumor it started, can you believe this, in a barn. And now, the winds are picking up. Wait, we're getting reports it's jumped the street. Entire blocks are catching. People are leaving their homes. They're being told, everyone head for the lake. This is spreading faster than anyone expected. They're telling us to head for the lake now. Flames are leaping from rooftop to rooftop. The sky is glowing. There's embers falling like rain. We'll keep you informed.
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What does your GPS keep rerouting you? Because it knows you want to hear more music. Well, we've got you covered. More hit music for the High Line. 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

0: All right, friendo, it's time now for my weekly reminder about your dog in the summertime. Let's say you want to take little Nipsey out for a walk. Well, here's the situation. It might be really hot outside, and if it is, the pavement might be even hotter. It's so incredibly important for you when you take your dog out, set your hand down, palm down on the pavement, and hold it there for 4, 5, 6 seconds. If you go, ah, imagine what that's doing to your dog's paws. Yeah, so let's be very careful. Also, another word of advice, if you see a dog in a car, I've learned this recently from a friend of mine who's a police officer, do not break the window to get the dog out because you could be charged with vandalism. Reach out to the police, call 911, let them handle that. Also, look around, see if you can find the owner of the car, get that dog out of there, but do not break the window because there are legal repercussions to that.
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12: And now, your Weather Command forecast. For the rest of today, it should be mostly sunny with highs in the lower 70s and northwest winds 10 to 20 miles an hour. Tonight should be partly cloudy with a slight chance of rain showers in the evening, then mostly cloudy with an even less chance after midnight. Monday should be breezy, partly sunny with a 20% chance of rain, highs in the mid-60s, and northwest winds 10 to 15 miles an hour, increasing to 15 to 25 miles an hour in the afternoon.
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Say, Alexa, enable KRYK. And from that day on, whenever you say, Alexa, open KRYK, you've got a best friend forever. Always on point.

0: and cashed them to themselves, were sentenced to prison time on Friday, acting U.S. Attorney Mark Steger Smith said. Andrew Dwayne Johnson, 49, was sentenced to 2 years and 3 months in prison for one count of wire fraud and 2 years for one count of aggravated identity theft, with up to 3 years of supervised release. Carrie Janine Johnson, 46, was sentenced to 1 year and 3 months in prison for one count of wire fraud and to 2 years for one count of aggravated identity theft, with 3 years of supervised release. The two were also ordered to pay $17,636.40 in restitution. Their two prison sentences will run consecutively, and they both pled guilty to the charges in January of this year.
1: Three Junior Ranger programs are scheduled to be held at First People's Buffalo Jump State Park outside of Great Falls in July. Registration is required and will open at 8 a.m. on Monday, June 22nd. On Thursday, July 2nd, Rock and Rock Art will feature Ray Davis, Upper Missouri River Breaks National Monument Education Specialist. Thursday, July 9th, participants will take in talking tips with OPI Indian Education Specialist and FWP AmeriCorps member Alyssa. The final program on Thursday, July 16th, will be all about Montana bats with Park Ranger Andy Keller. Classes are capped at 25 per session and all begin at 10 a.m. Parents or an adult guardian must accompany children for the duration of the class. Register online at montanastateparks.reserveamerica.com or call 1-855-922-6768 starting June 22nd. Montana Attorney General Austin Knudsen announced last week that the Montana Motor Vehicle Division will waive some renewal and replacement driver license and identification card fees in July to encourage Montanians to add the new Black Eagle and Fight citizenship marker on their credential in honor of America's 250th birthday. Fees will be waived for Montanians who come into MVD offices during the month of July looking to add the new citizenship marker to their driver's license, real ID, and CDL credentials. This has been a production of New Media Broadcasters.
2: You've finally worked up the courage to ask her the big question. You've been searching for the perfect way to tell her how you feel, and you want the moment to be a wonderful memory for the rest of your lives. 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A diamond says it all. J.M. 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
0: And now, your Weather Command forecast. For the rest of today, it should be mostly sunny with highs in the lower 70s and northwest winds 10 to 20 miles an hour. Tonight should be partly cloudy with a slight chance of rain showers in the evening, then mostly cloudy with an even less chance after midnight. Monday should be breezy, partly sunny with a 20% chance of rain, highs in the mid-60s, and northwest winds 10 to 15 miles an hour, increasing to 15 to 25 miles an hour in the afternoon.
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0: Chapel Run Pink Pony Club, and I'm Brian. So today is also the first day of summer. It's the longest day of the year. Now remember, the next few days and weeks ahead, make sure that you get some sunscreen on, okay? Definitely stay hydrated and get the mosquito repellent on. And if you're like me and summer is your favorite time of the year, that really says a lot about your personality, as you are very outgoing, extroverted, upbeat, personable, and assertive.
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10: 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Positions include art, food and consumer science, and native language teacher. 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
14: And now, your Weather Command forecast. For the rest of today, it should be mostly sunny with highs in the lower 70s and northwest winds 10 to 20 miles an hour. Tonight should be partly cloudy with a slight chance of rain showers in the evening, then mostly cloudy with an even less chance after midnight. Monday should be breezy, partly sunny with a 20% chance of rain, highs in the mid-60s, and northwest winds 10 to 15 miles an hour, increasing to 15 to 25 miles an hour in the afternoon.
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1: ABC News, I'm Mike Dubusky. A quadrilateral meeting in Switzerland wrapping up that included delegations from the U.S. and Iran, as well as Pakistan and Qatar. It comes as President Trump threatens more military action against Iran after that country indicated it was closing the Strait of Hormuz this weekend.
2: CENTCOM reporting 55 merchant ships and 17 million barrels of oil traveled through on Saturday. It's still unclear whether that vital waterway is open. Amid the uncertainty, President Trump declaring the U.S. will not tolerate tolls on ships passing through the strait unless they are imposed by the U.S. if the talks fail. But the signed deal says Iran will allow ships to pass at no charge for 60 days only.
1: ABC News foreign correspondent Brick Clennett, Iran made that claim after Israel's recent strikes on Lebanon. Flash flooding remains a concern this weekend for a large swath of the central U.S. Yesterday, 9 tornadoes touched down in Kansas. This is ABC News.
3: On Friday, the Department of Homeland Security and Customs and Border Protection released statistics from May and year-to-date on the frontline battle against drugs at the northern and southern borders. There has been a significant increase in seizures nationwide in May. Seizures of cocaine, methamphetamine, heroin, and fentanyl increased 32% from May of 2024. Fentanyl seizures increased 72% from April of this year, with 795 pounds seized in May of this year. And CBP has seized 56% more drugs this fiscal year through May than it seized during the same

0: from United States Customs and Border Protection on the U.S. Department of Homeland Security website.
1: The United States Department of Agriculture's Foreign Agricultural Service is now accepting applications for its agribusiness trade mission to Accra, Ghana from September 22nd through the 25th later this year. USDA's agribusiness trade missions directly connect U.S. exporters with buyers in fast-growing overseas markets, boosting income for American farmers, ranchers, and producers, supporting and creating jobs, and fueling rural economies nationwide. Current and potential exporters interested in expanding their reach into Ghana and other West African countries must register by July 1st. During the trade mission, U.S. participants will engage in targeted one-on-one business meetings with qualified buyers from across the region. You can find more information on this trade mission at usda.gov. Montana Attorney General Austin Knudsen announced last week that the Montana Motor Vehicle Division will waive some renewal and replacement driver license and identification card fees in July to encourage Montanians to add the new Black Eagle and Fight citizenship marker on their credential in honor of America's 250th birthday. Fees will be waived for Montanians who come into MVD offices during the month of July looking to add the new citizenship marker to their driver's license, real ID, and CDL credentials. MVD will be waiving anywhere from $10.30 to $68.50 per transaction, depending on the type of credential issued. This has been a production of New Media Broadcasters.
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0: And now, your Weather Command forecast. For the rest of today, it should be mostly sunny with highs in the lower 70s and northwest winds 10 to 20 miles an hour. Tonight should be partly cloudy with a slight chance of rain showers in the evening, then mostly cloudy with an even less chance after midnight. Monday should be breezy, partly sunny with a 20% chance of rain, highs in the mid-60s, and northwest winds 10 to 15 miles an hour, increasing to 15 to 25 miles an hour in the afternoon.
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0: When you're sad, the lyrics pick you up. And when it's payday, you go shopping. Yeah, we understand. 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

0: so secretive, not even stars Tom Hanks and Tim Allen knew anything about it until very, very recently. I've seen the film. So well done. I really enjoyed it. Definitely have a date or take your family to go see it here in the next couple of days, if not tonight. And I will not say if this movie was a tearjerker or not.
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0: And now, a friendly reminder from us to you. Always make good choices. And it sounds like you're off to a good start. 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
5: 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The Havre Residential Historic District, placed on the National Register in 1989. The Historic Downtown Business District and the Railroad District. The coming of the railroad meant more settlers, and that sparked the homestead boom and creation of Hill County, resulting in the growth of business and industry. From merchants and entrepreneurs to farmers and ranchers. 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Imagine how it was then and how today mirrors many of the original buildings of the past. 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
6: And now, your Weather Command forecast. For the rest of today, it should be mostly sunny with highs in the lower 70s and northwest winds 10 to 20 miles an hour. Tonight should be partly cloudy with a slight chance of rain showers in the evening, then mostly cloudy with an even less chance after midnight. Monday should be breezy, partly sunny with a 20% chance of rain, highs in the mid-60s, and northwest winds 10 to 15 miles an hour, increasing to 15 to 25 miles an hour in the afternoon.
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0: His debut album just came out on Friday. Great one, Miles Smith and Stargazing. So if you're a manager, just know that between the World Cup and all the shopping that will be taking place on Tuesday, not much will be happening and getting done in your office. Plus, this Wednesday and Thursday is basically Porch Pirate Day, so you'll be constantly refreshing your security cameras. And naturally, you'll be acting like it's Christmas Day when you open up that air fryer.
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2: ABC News, I'm Mike Dubusky. The Strait of Hormuz was once again front and center at those high-level peace negotiations taking place in Switzerland today. Yesterday, following Israeli strikes on Lebanon, Iran announced it's closing the Strait of Hormuz, but U.S. CENTCOM says traffic is still flowing through that waterway. U.S. Energy Secretary Chris Wright on ABC's This Week.
3: There's three channels through the straits. There's the middle normal navigational channel that unfortunately the Iranians have mined. So that needs to be demined. Then there's a separate route up north by the Iranian islands that they've tried to force ships through. And then there's a southern route that the United States military has been escorting ships through for several weeks.
2: President Trump threatening more violence against Iran if they do close the strait. It's another round of severe weather for the Plain States. Cities at risk include Indianapolis, Oklahoma City, and Cincinnati. This is ABC News.
4: When the city of Havre is out street sweeping in community neighborhoods, they ask residents to not park in the street. City of Havre Public Works Director Trevor Mork explains what steps they take if a vehicle is parked on the street during those days.
5: If there is a vehicle found to be parked in that no parking zone, we do our best effort, City of Havre Public Works and Police Department, to make contact with that vehicle owner, knocking on doors, calling phone numbers that are available, doing everything in our power to get that contact made. Just please, if you can, do not park in those areas. It makes for the activity to be achieved more safely and more effectively.
4: If you have any questions about street sweeping in Havre, call the Public Works Department at 406-265-4941.
6: 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The U-Dash River Shuttle will begin service Thursday, June 25th and run through Saturday, July 26th. 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

0: 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UDASH staff will distribute passes before boarding on Thursdays and Fridays. 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
0: Here's your Weather Command forecast. Tonight, mostly cloudy with a 50% chance of rain showers, lows in the upper 40s, northwest winds 5 to 15 miles per hour. Tomorrow, mostly sunny, slight chance of rain showers in the morning, then slight chance of thunderstorms in the afternoon. Highs in the mid-60s, northwest winds 5 to 15 miles per hour, increasing to 15 to 20 in the afternoon. Chance of precipitation, 20%. Tomorrow night, partly cloudy, lows in the mid-40s, northwest winds 15 to 20 miles per hour, decreasing to 5 to 15 after midnight.
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0: Olivia Dean, man, I need. While the trailer for the new Spider-Man movie came out on Wednesday, I have been watching this thing nonstop. It looks so good, so fun. Tom Holland is back as Spider-Man, Zendaya, Mark Ruffalo is also in the new movie, and the stars have been doing the press round, so you'll definitely be seeing a lot of them between now and the end of July. Make sure that you check out the Spider Tracker website. That thing is also fun. And Tom Holland did confirm that he and Zendaya are indeed married, as he confirmed it in a very sly way. You can look that up. And I say that this Spider-Man movie will definitely be the biggest movie of the summer.
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2: New message.
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0: to trick you into giving them money or personal information. 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
9: Here's your Weather Command forecast. Tonight, mostly cloudy with a 50% chance of rain showers, lows in the upper 40s, northwest winds 5 to 15 miles per hour. Tomorrow, mostly sunny, slight chance of rain showers in the morning, then slight chance of thunderstorms in the afternoon. Highs in the mid-60s, northwest winds 5 to 15 miles per hour, increasing to 15 to 20 in the afternoon. Chance of precipitation, 20%. Tomorrow night, partly cloudy, lows in the mid-40s, northwest winds 15 to 20 miles per hour, decreasing to 5 to 15 after midnight.
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1: ABC News, I'm Mike Dubusky. Israel will remain in southern Lebanon, according to officials from that country. That despite recent threats from Iran to pull out of Lebanon. It's all now threatening the U.S.'s peace negotiations with Iran. U.S. Energy Secretary Chris Wright telling ABC's This Week about today's talks in Switzerland.
2: This first candid dialogue will set out what the Iranian goals are and what they think the trade-offs they might have to make are.
1: Biohazard concerns are making it difficult for fire crews to battle a blaze at a warehouse in Los Angeles. That's because that cold storage facility is full of perishable food. KABC's Monica DeAnda is near the scene.
3: There's multiple fire engines. Of course, we can see multiple angles that they are hitting this warehouse with water. They've been doing so nonstop around the clock, essentially ever since this fire started, and we've seen it continue to flare up time and time again.
1: California's governor issued a state of emergency yesterday. This is ABC News.
4: A Great Falls man and woman who stole checks from their next-door neighbor and cashed them to themselves were sentenced to prison time on Friday, acting U.S. Attorney Mark Steger-Smith said. Andrew Dwayne Johnson, 49, was sentenced to 2 years and 3 months in prison for one count of wire fraud and 2 years for one count of aggravated identity theft, with up to 3 years of supervised release. Carrie Janine Johnson, 46, was sentenced to a year and 3 months in prison for one count of wire fraud and to 2 years for one count of aggravated identity theft, with 3 years of supervised release. The two were also ordered to pay $17,636.40 in restitution. Their two prison sentences will run consecutively, and they both pled guilty to the charges in January of this year.
5: Three Junior Ranger programs are scheduled to be held at First People's Buffalo Jump State Park outside of Great Falls in July. Registration is required and will open at 8 a.m. on Monday, June 22nd. On Thursday, July 2nd, Rock and Rock Art will feature Ray Davis, Upper Missouri River Breaks National Monument Education Specialist. Thursday, July 9th, participants will take in talk and tips with OPI Indian Education Specialist and FWP AmeriCorps member Alyssa. The final program on Thursday, July 16th, will be all about Montana bats with Park Ranger Andy Keller. Classes are capped at 25 per session and all begin at 10 a.m. Parents or an adult guardian must accompany children for the duration of the class. Register online at montanastateparks.reserveamerica.com or call 1-855-922-6768 starting June 22nd. Montana Attorney General Austin Knudsen announced last week that the Montana Motor Vehicle Division will waive some renewal and replacement driver license and identification card fees in July to encourage Montanians to add the new Black Eagle and Fight citizenship.

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0: Here's your Weather Command forecast. Tonight, mostly cloudy with a 50% chance of rain showers, lows in the upper 40s, northwest winds 5 to 15 miles per hour. Tomorrow, mostly sunny, slight chance of rain showers in the morning, then slight chance of thunderstorms in the afternoon. Highs in the mid-60s, northwest winds 5 to 15 miles per hour, increasing to 15 to 20 in the afternoon. Chance of precipitation, 20%. Tomorrow night, partly cloudy, lows in the mid-40s, northwest winds 15 to 20 miles per hour, decreasing to 5 to 15 after midnight.
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2: On America's 250th birthday, we wonder, what if radio had been there from the start?
3: 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It's just past midnight. Word is coming in that the luxury liner Titanic has struck ice in the North Atlantic. First reports tell us she's damaged, but stable, being taken under tow toward Halifax. Wait, hold on. We're receiving a correction now. My God, the Titanic, she's gone down.
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6: Here's your Weather Command forecast. Tonight, mostly cloudy with a 50% chance of rain showers, lows in the upper 40s, northwest winds 5 to 15 miles per hour. Tomorrow, mostly sunny, slight chance of rain showers in the morning, then slight chance of thunderstorms in the afternoon. Highs in the mid-60s, northwest winds 5 to 15 miles per hour, increasing to 15 to 20 in the afternoon. Chance of precipitation, 20%. Tomorrow night, partly cloudy, lows in the mid-40s, northwest winds 15 to 20 miles per hour, decreasing to 5 to 15 after midnight.
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1: ABC News, I'm Wayne Cabot. Iran warning President Trump, be careful, saying its military will respond to threats after Trump's tweet that Iran won't have a country if it closes the Strait of Hormuz. Iran's delegation walked out of talks with J.D. Vance. Analyzing the vice president's comments on ABC's This Week, Kareem Sajapour, senior fellow at the Carnegie Endowment for International Peace.
2: Vice President Vance has said behind the scenes, there actually are signs that Iran's Revolutionary Guards are rethinking the revolutionary ideology, but we don't see any public evidence of that.
1: Prime Minister Netanyahu says Israel will keep the land it took from Lebanon and Syria. He calls them security zones. Hezbollah saying tonight it will defend itself from any action by Israel. 43 tons of food now rotting in a warehouse that caught fire in East L.A. Toy Story 5 hauling in $160 million domestically, best opening weekend this year, best in the franchise. This is ABC News.
3: On Friday, the Department of Homeland Security and Customs and Border Protection released statistics from May and year-to-date on the frontline battle against drugs at the northern and southern borders. There has been a significant increase in seizures nationwide in May. Seizures of cocaine, methamphetamine, heroin, and fentanyl increased 32% from May of 2024. Fentanyl seizures increased 72% from April of this year, with 795 pounds seized in May of this year. And CBP has seized 56% more drugs this fiscal year through May than it seized during the same period of fiscal year 2024. You can find more drug seizure statistics from United States Customs and Border Protection on the U.S. Department of Homeland Security website.
4: The United States Department of Agriculture's Foreign Agricultural Service is now accepting applications for its agribusiness trade mission to Accra, Ghana from September 22nd through the 25th later this year. USDA's agribusiness trade missions directly connect U.S. exporters with buyers in fast-growing overseas markets, boosting income for American farmers, ranchers, and producers, supporting and creating jobs, and fueling rural economies nationwide. Current and potential exporters interested in expanding their reach into Ghana and other West African countries must register by July 1st. During the trade mission, U.S. participants will engage in targeted one-on-one business meetings with qualified buyers from across the region. You can find more information on this trade mission at usda.gov. Montana Attorney General Austin Knudsen announced last week that the Montana Motor Vehicle Division will waive some renewal and replacement driver license and identification card fees in July to encourage Montanians to add the new Black Eagle and Fight citizenship marker on their credential in honor of America's 250th birthday. Fees will be waived for Montanians who come into MVD offices during the month of July looking to add the new citizenship marker to their driver's license, real ID, and CDL credentials. MVD will be waiving anywhere from $10.30 to $68.50 per transaction, depending on the type of credential issued. This has been a production of New Media Broadcasters.
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0: Mostly cloudy with a 50% chance of rain showers, lows in the upper 40s, northwest winds 5 to 15 miles per hour. Tomorrow, mostly sunny, slight chance of rain showers in the morning, then slight chance of thunderstorms in the afternoon. Highs in the mid-60s, northwest winds 5 to 15 miles per hour, increasing to 15 to 20 in the afternoon. Chance of precipitation 20%. Tomorrow night, partly cloudy, lows in the mid-40s, northwest winds 15 to 20 miles per hour, decreasing to 5 to 15 after midnight.
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0: Oh, cannot get enough of Bruno Mars and Risk It All. What up? It's me, Brian. Well, here it is. Today is Father's Day. We honor dear old dad. He's the one who helps create our lives. He had some help with mom, of course. He loved us. He fed us. He worked many jobs to put you and I through college, took us to ball practice, taught us how to ride a bike, gave us dating advice. And on Father's Day, we show our returned love with a $2.99 greeting card.
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1: Benson Boone and Beautiful Things. Hope you're having yourself a great Father's Day, great first day of summer. Got more of your favorites on the way. Got some Rema and Selena Gomez, Harry Styles, all in minutes. And this is very, very timely with the World Cup going on. Only 8 countries have ever won the FIFA World Cup. Brazil has 5 titles. Basically, Brazil is the overachiever of world soccer. Then you've got Germany and Italy with 4 titles each. Argentina has 3. France and Uruguay have 2. And then England and Spain each have 1. Now, while the U.S. men's team has never won a FIFA World Cup title, the U.S. women's national team, though, completely different story. They've won 4 times, 1991, 1999, 2015, and 2019.
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3: New message.
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6: Here's your Weather Command forecast. Tonight, mostly cloudy with a 50% chance of rain showers, lows in the upper 40s, northwest winds 5 to 15 miles per hour. Tomorrow, mostly sunny, slight chance of rain showers in the morning, then slight chance of thunderstorms in the afternoon. Highs in the mid-60s, northwest winds 5 to 15 miles per hour, increasing to 15 to 20 in the afternoon. Chance of precipitation, 20%. Tomorrow night, partly cloudy, lows in the mid-40s, northwest winds 15 to 20 miles per hour, decreasing to 5 to 15 after midnight.
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0: Well, I understand that Selena Gomez, along with Steve Martin and Martin Short, have begun filming season 6 of Only Murderers in the Building. It's one of my favorite shows. If you haven't seen it, definitely go check it out on YouTube. I'm Brian. You're going to hear a great one from Sombra in minutes.
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0: to touch on a wide range of topics regarding New World screwworm, including guidelines for livestock currently in and being transferred to Montana.
1: Currently, as far as I am aware, we have not made any guidelines outside of what the Department of Livestock has issued for animals entering the Montana. And based on the fact that, you know, more just keeping that diligence, looking for any sort of issue that could be occurring with those livestock, and all livestock species are required to have their health papers from their local veterinarian as well. And so should anything be suspect, whether you consider it New World screwworm or something like that, should be monitored, as well as let the Department of Livestock know, get your local veterinarian out there to create, you know, and collect that sample, should that ever be suspected. Hopefully, this will not be the case, and our 4-H season, fair season, will move on as most of these animals, they have their certain dates they have to be purchased or owned by the 4-H'er. And a lot of our animals are home-raised here in Montana, and so have not been traveling to any of these sort of infested zones. We're pretty low risk at this point. Not saying that, you know, something could happen, but at this point, even with our 4-H fairs and everything, we should be in a low-risk category. If you do end up traveling to one of these locations, contact your local veterinarian to see what sort of system or what things they should be looking for should they ever travel into those areas. And so it's just really monitoring those animals, and should there be any sort of open wound, even just a small cut, knowing that there is a risk there should you be traveling into these zones, and see what specific things that you should be doing to make sure that you have the best health for your animal traveling to those areas or away from them. One of our tools that we used back in the 60s to eradicate it was these sterile fly populations, and that was one of our biggest tools that we have used, and honestly, they continued to use that for the last 60 years to kind of help maintain those populations and try and keep reducing that population of flies. And so sterile male flies can still mate with those females. She will think she will lay those eggs, and therefore no viable larvae are developed across the southern border and all the way down into Central America. And then for the last 60 years, they've kind of maintained a sterile fly male fly population development in Mexico. And just recently, due to the increase in those fly populations, we have just brought one in Texas online, and then I believe there will be another facility developing those sterile male flies coming online in 2027.
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1: ABC News, I'm Wayne Cabot. Apparently they are talking. A senior U.S. diplomat telling ABC News back channel peace talks are taking place now in Switzerland, despite Iran walking out when President Trump said that Iran won't have a country if it closes down the Strait of Hormuz. Iran's renewed threat to close down that passage has oil trading higher, up 1.5% right now, and yet, says the Energy Secretary Chris Wright on ABC's This Week,
2: I think Americans can expect continued declines in energy prices.
1: Back to where they were, he wouldn't say. ABC's Andrew Dimbert has been watching a weekend of twisters and downpours in the South and Plains.
3: Almost 10 inches of rain falling in downtown Biloxi in less than 2 hours. The Biloxi River cresting at record levels.
1: Intense storms tomorrow from the Midwest to Mid-Atlantic. Not since the pandemic have Americans flocked to summer movies like this. Leading the way this weekend, the debut of Toy Story 5, a franchise record, 160 million domestic sales. This is ABC.
4: When the city of Havre is out street sweeping in community neighborhoods, they ask residents to not park in the street. City of Havre Public Works Director Trevor Mork explains what steps they take if a vehicle is parked on the street during those days.
5: If there is a vehicle found to be parked in that no parking zone, we do our best effort, City of Havre Public Works and Police Department, to make contact with that vehicle owner, knocking on doors, calling phone numbers that are available, doing everything in our power to get that contact made. Just please, if you can, do not park in those areas. It makes for the activity to be achieved more safely and more effectively.
4: If you have any questions about street sweeping in Havre, call the Public Works Department at 406-265-4941.
6: The University of Montana will again operate its free river shuttle to popular points on the Clark Fork River. The U-Dash River Shuttle will begin service Thursday, June 25th and run through Saturday, July 26th. 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Thursday and Friday departures are from 2 p.m. to 4 p.m. on the hour. Saturday and Sunday departures begin at 12 p.m. and run until 4 p.m. each hour. It's recommended that passengers arrive at the bus stop 15 minutes before departure. River Shuttle riders can also enjoy free on-campus parking courtesy of UM Parking. U-Dash staff will distribute passes before boarding on Thursdays and Fridays. No parking passes are needed on weekends. The United States Department of Agriculture's Foreign Agricultural Service is now accepting applications for its agribusiness trade mission to Accra, Ghana from September 22nd through the 25th later this year. 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You can find more information on this trade mission at usda.gov. This has been a production of New Media Broadcasters.
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6: Here's your Weather Command forecast. Tonight, mostly cloudy with a 50% chance of rain showers, lows in the upper 40s, northwest winds 5 to 15 miles per hour. Tomorrow, mostly sunny, slight chance of rain showers in the morning, then slight chance of thunderstorms in the afternoon. Highs in the mid-60s, northwest winds 5 to 15 miles per hour, increasing to 15 to 20 in the afternoon. Chance of precipitation, 20%. Tomorrow night, partly cloudy, lows in the mid-40s, northwest winds 15 to 20 miles per hour, decreasing to 5 to 15 after midnight.
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